We're getting to know Wishy's new album ahead of their stop at Marquee Theater on December 1st. That track, Lovesick, next to Camp and Al Green, just after 6 on your Monday, the last day of summer. And it's actually been gorgeous out, very summery, but you can tell something's changed. Sun going down before 7 o'clock. Oh, sunset before 7. It's really getting me scared for those days where it's like 5 hours of sunlight. I leave for work when it's dark. I come home when it's dark. But we'll get through it together. At least the music will help us. I'm Jesse Witten. We're going to be here till 9 o'clock tonight. And then Gene Dawson's coming up next. This is Rockabye Baby on Indie 102.3.

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0: Erykah Badu and The Alchemist. How perfect is that song for this season? It's Witch Doctor on Indie 102.3. Not only do they have new music, but a show coming up at Fillmore Auditorium on September 24th. And if you listen in tomorrow, you'll have your chance to win some tickets. Yeah, just a very quick turnaround. We've got like 2 days between when you'll win tickets and be going to the show. It's going to be a good time. So listen in all day tomorrow. We don't have our winning Wednesday on Wednesday like we normally do. We're doing our ticket giveaways tomorrow, so don't miss out. Had Weezer and Gene Dawson in that set of Indie 102.3 listener-supported music. Going to play you some Colorado music in just a minute. Also, the latest from Alabama Shakes on the way.
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Chemical Brothers next to The Replacements and Duran Jones and The Indications on Indie 102.3. It's listener-supported music. And it is officially the last day of summer. Welcome to fall and the darkness that comes after that. Truly the darkness. The days are getting shorter. Yesterday was the last 7 o'clock sunset, so you're going to notice it. It's getting dark, and I have the perfect man to mark the occasion. In fact, it's Leonard Cohen's birthday. He is no longer with us, but we are celebrating the day with his signature growl and a song that just works. Here's You Want It Darker on Indie 102.3.

you are the dealer, I'm out of the game. 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If thine is the glory, then mine must be the shame. You want it darker,

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We're soon to get a new album from you too, but we don't know when. We don't know what it's called, but it's on the way. In the meantime, new song Street of Dreams next to Talk Talk and Muse just after 7 o'clock on your Monday night, which means at 9 o'clock, we have a new episode of Shiro's. This is our Monday night at 9 show. It happens every week, hosted by Carmel Holt, our incredible friend who focuses on the work of femme creators, femme and non-binary creators, every Monday night. And tonight's special guest, we have Nashville newcomer Aubrey Bug is who we're going to get to know tonight. That's the guest. So stick around for that. Right now it's Baby Rose, but never mind, on Indie 102.3.

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1: Here's another track from the local 303.
2: Yeah, yeah, yeah, hey, yeah, yeah, yeah. It's a Pendergrad hit. Hey.

0: The sun has set. It literally is doing that. But that's also Biba Doobie's new song from the record that's just days old. It's Pylon. And this new album has so many incredible guests. It's Hayley Williams. It's Brendan Yates from Turnstile. Chino Moreno of Deftones. And that's just the start of it. I have spent some time listening to the whole album. Have you? What do you think? Again, it's only a few days old, so if you haven't dug in yet, totally understand. But we're playing new music first on Indie 102.3. Next to Colorado's own Rosé and Baby Rose in that listener-supported set of music on your Monday night. 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

0: right. I already love Broken Social Scene. Love this new music. That's Only the Good I Keep. But I did also just see an interview where they were talking to CBC, the Canadian music folks, and they asked, what have you been listening to? They asked the band what they'd been spending time listening to, and they shouted out Wheelchair Sports Camp. They said it was perfect punk to the point of precision. Oh, yeah, I agree. And nothing makes me like someone more than when I find out we agree on something. Oh, we have something in common and you're super talented? Yeah, I'm in. It's next to Michael Kiwanuka, The Stooges, and Florence and the Machine on Indie 102.3. And we are going to get on some more Colorado music, of course. But first, I want to play you New Constellations. They've got a show coming up at Meow Wolf on October 27th. And I'm going to play you their song Hot Blooded to get you ready for that Indie 102.3 presented show.
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Kelsey Lu on Indie 102.3 with a new album, So Help Me God. And it's been 7 years between releases. And in that time, they were still working. They were doing a lot of visual work. They were doing collaborations. But no public music was out. So very glad to get Kelsey Lu back into the public music sphere. Next to Depeche Mode and New Constellations with their show at Meow Wolf, presented by Indie 102.3 on October 27th. We have J. Jerome coming up next. This is the solo work of Joe Newman of Alt-J. So it's Alt-J-ish, but you can tell he's doing something different here, which he was really bashful about. Before he released this music officially, he put it out to people who had subscribed to his email on his website, and he was like, do you guys like this? And they said yes. So he's like, okay, I'll put it out then. This is Track and Field on Indie 102.3.

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That's a Bibio Sound Machine on Indie 102.3 from their new album, Chopping Mountain, that just came out like a week ago at this point. It's next to The Smiths and The Lumineers, and I'm Jesse Witten with you on September 21st. Very important day. It's the autumn equinox. It's also Yom Kippur, or our old host, Mike Flanagan, who used to be on this station. He would say Yom Kippur. I'd never heard anyone pronounce it that way until he did, but I keep it in my mind every single year on this day. We also have International Day of Peace, and there's nothing better than Curtis Mayfield when you're talking about peace. The voice itself, oh yeah, but this song in particular, in honor of International Day of Peace, this is We've Got to Have Peace. Curtis Mayfield on Indie 102.3.

0: That's Sick of the Times from Tal on Indie 102.3, and she's got tour dates starting in November, and they're super slim. Nothing that comes our way yet. But I will say, there is time. I believe more dates will be added, and when Denver makes the cut, I'll let you know. It's next to Wilco and Curtis Mayfield on your Monday night. Jesse Witten here. For now, Carmel Holt is going to come in at 9 o'clock for some new music and getting to play some music and an interview with Aubrey Bug out of Nashville. I'm going to play you some Colorado music in a little bit, and maybe this is going to be a flashback to your weekend if you were at Yon Don in Meadow Creek, where there was definitely some rain on the field, but great 3 days of music from what I hear from folks. We've got that coming up, along with a new record from The Strokes in just seconds here on Indie 102.3.
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0: That's Pretty Lights with Where Are You Going on Indie 102.3. And this weekend, I knew where Pretty Lights was. They had three nights back-to-back for Yon Dawn, the Pretty Lights curated festival. And this is their first time doing it for 3 days straight. Previously, it had been 2 days, but they made it up to three. And I hope you're recovering if you were out there in Buena Vista over the weekend. Had Lord Huron and the Pretenders next to the Strokes here on Indie 102.3. The playlist is updating in real time at indie1023.org. 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Is it weird to look up to someone who's so much younger? In this case, no, she's just truly amazing. 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

Deanna Maris on Indie 102.3 next to the Rolling Stones, and Olivia Rodrigo, who just weeks ago had her debut festival, Daisy Chain Fields. She headlined and curated the festival, and through her work in this debut fest, she and Melinda Gates, who matched her donations, they contributed a total of $20 million to 10 different nonprofits. So festivals can, first of all, succeed. It's been such a really tough environment for festivals, but if you do them right, they go pretty well, and then they can also do some good. That's what I'm learning from Olivia Rodrigo. I'm Jesse Witten, and we've got Carmel Holt coming up in just minutes for a new episode of Shiro's, where she's going to be talking to Aubrey Bug out of Nashville and talking about her new music. But I'm going to play you something classic to play myself off today. I'm going to play you Can on Indie 102.3. Have a great night.

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1: 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Hey, I'm Carmel Holt, and welcome to She Rose Radio, an independent space that was created to turn up the volume of women, non-binary, and gender-expansive voices in song and conversation. It's a show that amplifies and multiplies those voices that are still not heard in equal numbers to give you an hour of radio unlike any other, created, hosted, produced, engineered, and powered by women. 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To quote bell hooks, feminism is for everybody. 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

Happy birthday to Joanne Catherall of the Human League, born September 18th, 1962. And also to Tegan and Sarah Quinn, better known to us as Tegan and Sarah, who were born on September 19th, 1980, just a year before that song by the Human League came out, Don't You Want Me? And we went back to Tegan and Sarah's 2013 album, Heartthrob, for the song Closer. And with that, I welcome you to the Shiro's Radio Hour, my friends. I'm your host, Carmel Holt. It is so great to see you, as always. 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You'll be helping to make this programming possible, which amplifies women's voices through song and conversations, just like the one that you'll hear later this hour with Nashville-based newcomer Aubrey Bug. Their debut album just came out. It's called I Think I Had Something Once. We'll learn more about their story and hear some clips from the album coming up in the second part of the show. Hopefully you can stick around for that. Right now, we wish Shiro of Shiro's and our friend Ani DeFranco a very happy birthday on Wednesday, September 23rd, from her 1995 album, Not a Pretty Girl. Here's one of my all-time Ani faves.

0: Happy birthday to recent Shiro's guest, Lido Pimienta. She turns 40 on Tuesday, September 22nd, from her new album, Carabena. That's Marea on Shiro's Radio, and also Ani DeFranco with 32 Flavor celebrating her birthday, September 23rd. There's a few interviews with both of them in the archive of the Shiro's podcast. So please do go download and subscribe wherever you listen to podcasts. This week, we welcome Aubrey Bug to the Shiro's interview spotlight. That's coming up after the break. Stay with us. You're listening to Shiro's, and I'm Carmel Holt. This week, I'm super excited to introduce you to newcomer Aubrey Bug, who's just released their full-length debut, I Think I Had Something Once. Now based in Nashville, Aubrey grew up in the old steel mill town of Granite City, Illinois. And while it wasn't always easy growing up queer and an artistic kid in an industrial town, the loving support of their hardworking parents ingrained in Aubrey the heart, grit, and understanding that if you want something, you'll have to work for it. So work at it, they did, playing trumpet and marching band, then piano lessons. And by age 12, they shifted their focus to guitar. And soon, Aubrey was writing their first songs. By age 13, Aubrey started performing in local coffee houses, and they knew they wanted to do music, but didn't see it as a possible career until 2022, when after 3 years of competing, they won the St. Louis Teen Talent Competition in their senior year of high school. In their sophomore year of college, family hardship struck, and Aubrey dropped out to help out at home. It ended up leading them to an even stronger resolve to make a career in music happen. In 2024, while working two jobs to support their family, they decided to try building a platform on TikTok by doing a cover a day. Their cover of Tummy Hurts by Renee Rapp went viral, and eventually one of their original songs went viral too. Aubrey's self-titled debut EP, Muscle Memory, was released in 2025, comprised of five songs that beautifully describe the central theme of Aubrey's life up to that point, wanting to belong, not fitting in, and all the while knowing that their future is elsewhere. That future has brought them to a new life in Nashville, a record deal with Dual Tone Records, and now a full-length debut album, I Think I Had Something Once. We celebrate its arrival and welcome Aubrey Bug as this week's Shiro in the Spotlight. Aubrey Bug is here on Shiro's. Welcome.
1: Thank you so much for having me.
0: This is a very special occasion because you are about to release your debut album. What are the feels?
1: It's like so much excitement and also just a little bit of fear. I'm a little bit scared all the time now. It's like sending your kid off to college is the best analogy that I can give. It's just like, I know that this is as well prepared and as well thought out and executed as it possibly can be, but also, oh my God, what if you don't make friends in college? You know?
0: Yeah, totally.
1: But I'm excited.
0: So tell us the journey of I Think I Had Something Once.
1: Ooh, I've been kind of planning a debut record for a long time. It's been like in the works for like 4 years. Every new song I wrote, I was like, and this is going to go on the album. And they didn't. And then last year, I put out a record called Muscle Memory. It's five songs that I did in my childhood bedroom. And it was like, okay, I kind of have a grasp on putting a record together, I guess. And then, you know, I just was writing so much last year, and I wrote the title track. I wrote, I Think I Had Something Once first for the record. And I remember writing it and then going home and not having like a recording of it yet and thinking, I think this song is special, but I can't tell because I can't listen to it again. And then I got the bounce back and I was hanging out with three people that were really important to me at the time. And we went into one of their cars and we listened to the bounce, and oh my God, I just remember like sitting there and being like, oh, this is the music I'm supposed to be making. And all of my friends turned to me at the same time after the song was done. And they were like, this is the title track of a debut record. And I was like, yeah, I think it is. And then I kind of like, I shelved it for a minute in favor of like maybe making an EP, because I knew that I Think I Had Something Once was going to be a title track of a full length record. And then, you know, the EP fell through and I found a label partner that I really loved. And they were like, why don't we just make an album? And I had all these songs. I went through this breakup last year and I was just writing like crazy. It kind of just fell into my lap of like, okay, I Think I Had Something Once as the title track. Which ones of these songs will point towards that the best? And then we just kind of made what kind of feels now to me like a compilation of just that feeling.

0: Chicago. And best believe, Granite City also has a lot of corn, but we were actually known for our steel mill. And yeah, it's right outside of St. Louis in like a funny way where it's like, you have all of the people that are like not quite politically aware or like not quite city enough to live in St. Louis, but it's very like small. It's very tight knit. Everybody knows everybody kind of vibe. I grew up playing music. My dad's a drummer. And so, you know, that was just the thing that got me through the small town of it all.
1: Right.
0: But yeah, I grew up there. I moved to Nashville last year.
1: One of the things that struck me when I met you was the work ethic that you have. And we talked a lot about how that was almost like in your DNA, not just from your family, but also from your environment. Can you talk to us a little bit about your approach to building yourself as an artist and that work ethic?
0: Absolutely. Yeah. I learned to work really hard from a young age. My parents, like, they instilled in me that everything that you want is like within reach if you, you know, stretch yourself thin enough. And so, you know, when I wanted to join the band, my mom got an extra job. When I wanted to have piano lessons, my dad bartered with my pseudo aunt, who was a piano teacher and at a school. And, you know, he did her like drywall work for free. It was like everything that I wanted, my parents worked so hard to try and get for me. And so, you know, they really instilled in me that like at some point when you're capable, you're going to have to work for this. We're going to do what we have to do to afford you being in band, but you have to practice and you have to go to all of the meetings and you have to, you know, learn all your sheet music and learn all your dots and all of that stuff for marching. And it's like, I think that had I not had that foundation, I wouldn't have worked so hard to be where I am. But I had a family emergency in my second year of college. I was in college and it was like fun and I was working really hard, but I kind of hated it a lot.
1: What were you studying?
0: I was double majoring in songwriting and political science. But yeah, I had to drop out after 2 years. I had a family emergency and my mom couldn't work for a little while. And so I dropped out and I worked 2 jobs to support my folks. And it was just like this moment of like, okay, they did this my entire life for me and I'm going to do that for them now. But if I'm doing that for them, I cannot lose myself in it. I can't just be like the person that stays in their hometown for forever because their parents need them. And so I did these 2 jobs. I taught music and I sold guitars at Guitar Center. And then I would go home and I'd write a song and I'd post it on TikTok every single day. And I'd be cold calling managers and I'd be emailing venues, which by the way, nobody responds when you do that. But it was just, it was really this full circle moment of like, my parents have done absolutely everything they can to get me to where I am. And they've kind of passed this relay baton. And now I have to run as fast as I can to get to where I need to go.
1: The last time we talked, I don't think I clocked that the guitar job was at Guitar Center.
0: Oh yeah.
1: Yeah.
0: Well, it's like, it's funny being on the other side of it. I sold guitars. I worked at 2 music stores. I worked at a tiny little family owned shop. And then I worked at Guitar Center. And the family owned shop was like cute, but it was like, I was 15. I didn't know anything. But from working there, I learned everything. You know, I teched at that shop. Like I fixed guitars at that shop. I learned the specs of every single guitar we had, of every drum kit we had. Like I knew everything about that shop. And so I could kind of take that knowledge into Guitar Center. And it was so funny because I got to Guitar Center and I was the only woman there, except for maybe, I think we had one ops person that was a woman, but I was the only customer facing woman there. And like the amount of times that men would come and ask me something and I would answer and they'd be like, okay, yeah. And then they'd ask the same question to a man that had been working there for less time. And they'd say, oh, actually, let me go ask Aubrey. Because she'll know.
1: Oh my God.
0: It was a daily thing. It's like, it's so impressive. It's just, why are you asking me in the first place if you're not going to take my answer as truth? And two, I bet you feel freaking stupid right now. I bet you feel so dumb right now. Because I would. Jesus. But that was a daily occurrence. But I loved my coworkers so much. My coworkers were just this like ragtag group of like metalhead guys.
1: And did they respect you? Like,
0: yeah.
1: Okay.
0: They loved me and I loved them very dearly. It was a very fun dynamic that we had.
1: Uh-huh.
0: A lot of the customers were very kind, but like every day you'd at least get 2 guys that were just like, and I'm not going to listen to a word you say. I am a fairly masculine presenting person. I know my way around a Guitar Center because I worked at one for many years, and still I'll go into like the Nashville Guitar Center. I'll go into like the Hollywood Guitar Center and these men will look at me like I have never thought about a guitar before. Or they'll speak to me like I've never seen a guitar. It's like, can we not? Like, can you just not do this right now?
1: How did that experience in those formative years, you think, affect or inform you now doing this for a career?
0: Oh my God. I'm 5 times the guitar.

0: player I was when I started there. And I think part of that is time, and I think another part of that is, oh my god, these are metalheads that know, like, every inch of a fretboard and, like, could out-shred me in any genre, any time of day. And so, being around them, it wasn't a hostile environment, even, like, a competitive way. It was like, they would test out a guitar and they'd do their, like, metal chugs, and they'd be like, alright, come get your folk stuff on this. So, I kind of felt this internal pressure, though, almost, of, like, I need to get better. I need to be a better guitarist to, like, kind of come up to these guys' chops. And I'm still nowhere near as good as any of them at guitar. But I think it made me appreciate the instrument a lot more, working at a guitar store with a bunch of talented musicians. And it also, like, I learned so many little metal tricks now that I use in my acoustic guitar playing, which is so funny. But yeah, I just think I got to be a better guitarist. And I think I got to definitely appreciate the equipment more and understand the equipment a lot more.
1: That's so cool. So was that something that you would recommend to... You're making a face.
0: Well, I think it takes a specific type of person to get into it. And I think it also depends on the store. I think working in a music store, absolutely. I think maybe in a guitar center is a little
1: rough,
0: little sketchy. Rough. But I loved my time. I worked at an independent shop in Granite. I really recommend working at a tiny little mom and pop.
1: Well, I'm thinking about the fact that you're in Nashville and now there's Fanny's House of Music.
0: I love Fanny so much.
1: Describe the difference of going into a woman owned guitar shop.
0: Oh my God, I love Fanny so much. I have an interview on Friday and they were like, can you pick two locations and we'll pick one of them? And it was a coffee shop in Fanny's, and they picked the coffee shop and I was really sad. But Fanny's, so you go into a guitar center, and just to paint the picture, it's carpeting that has not been changed since 2002. Maybe, if we're being generous. Guitars everywhere and like this just like kind of foreboding, like, oh, this is so big. And it's also very open air. So it's like, if I play anything, everybody in this guitar center is going to hear it and judge me. Whereas you go into Fanny's and it's a house that has been converted into a music store. And everything is kind of sequestered off, not in a way that it's like, oh, I'm isolated and nobody's going to help me, but just in a way that's like, this feels like private enough that I can actually get a feel for this guitar.
1: AKA safe.
0: AKA safe. It does feel very safe. Everybody that works there is so incredibly helpful and kind. The amount of times I've gone in and just like had a conversation with the people that work there. It has the coolest gear ever as well. And they're also just so down to like help flourishing musicians. Like they are like the most down to empower young and up and coming musicians, whether it be like I come in with a guitar that is not worth what I'm trying to trade it for. And they're like, look, we'll give you a little bit more if you want to get a guitar from here, or so on and so forth. Like they're so great. I love Fanny so much.
1: So lead us into a track from I Think I Had Something Once that you're especially proud of in terms of the guitar.
0: Ooh. Oh, Just Embers Now, I think, is the most guitar impressive track.
1: Amazing. Tell us about it.
0: So Just Embers Now is one of the last tracks I wrote for the record. I wrote it in October of last year with John Klass, who wrote and produced a lot of the record with me. It's about the same breakup that a lot of the record is about. And it's just like, I feel like I didn't have any songs about being grateful that it happened. And I think that that's such an important emotion. And I went in that day with like the chorus idea and just like a basic strumming on the chorus. And then John was like, do something weird for the verse. And I said, okay. And I came up with this voice leading guitar part that's still an open D because I'm an open D warrior. I am what I am. Whatever. There's jokes about it, but hey, open D works for me. But it's constantly moving and it doesn't follow the melody of the song, but I'm really proud of how it complements the melody of the song.

0: That's Just Embers Now from the new Aubrey Bug album, her full-length debut, I Think I Had Something Once. She's our guest today on Sheroes, and I'm Carmel Holtz. So we led into that song talking about guitar and your time at Guitar Center, and we shone a light on Fanny's, which I'm so stoked that you painted that mental picture. And the other thing I wanted to explore, because we are in the Sheroverse, how you might be uniquely equipped to have this level of confidence doing what you're doing. You're still pretty young. You're in your early 20s, fresh-faced in Nashville, but you've had such a steady work at it, chip away, learning, teaching yourself production, going to school for songwriting and learning a lot of really important things there. And all of this education that you got on the job working at the music shop and Guitar Center. And I feel like for women and queer people, underrepresented people in music, the more you know, maybe that helps to be confident or to walk into those situations where you're outnumbered versus not having that kind of experience. What do you think about that?
1: Oh, 1,000,000%. I think that, you know, what was really great about songwriting school specifically is that we would do a songwriting masterclass where you had to get up and play a song in front of everybody. Mm. And you had to be receptive to any feedback that anybody had, even if it was kind of bull. And so I think that doing that really helped more than anything else. But I think I go into these spaces with this, I am a man. I am a man. I am the best man in the world kind of mindset of like, yeah, am I taking in a queer perspective? Absolutely. Am I taking in a female perspective? A bajillion percent. I'm both of those things. But I think if I were to set myself up in a room and like consciously think about like the fact that I'm a queer woman and I'm surrounded by like, this is a straight man, this is a straight woman and so on and so forth, I would be so scared. I grew up very afraid to be too queer in front of people. And so now like going into these rooms, I almost have to psych myself out into being like, oh yeah, and being gay is so normal. Like, this is like, just like if I were straight and I walked into this room and I was telling the same stories. And what I found is that everybody in Nashville just kind of like, they will just latch onto whatever energy you bring into the room. So if you go into a room in Nashville and you're like, and maybe I'm too gay for this. And maybe like, what if I make you scared just because I like women too much?
0: Right.
1: They will take on that energy and they will be like too scared to write to the song that you're trying to write. Whereas like I take in the energy of like, everybody in this room is either going to accept me or I'm never going to write with them again. You know, everybody in this room is either going to be gung-ho on the ideas and the very queer and very feminine perspective that I have, or I'm just not going to work with them again. And so I think kind of having the pseudo, like, I guess, man entitlement is kind of what's gotten me through those sessions, at least in the beginning. And now that I have my frequent collaborators, I'm like, oh yeah, like you're a straight man, but you went through this breakup with me. It's fine.
0: I wanted to dig in a little bit more into, God, I hate this phrase, but like being a woman in music, being feminine queer in music,
1: yes,
0: your POV on that. Generally, whatever comes to your mind when I say that to you, positive, negative, challenges.
1: Yeah, it's so interesting because I am feminine queer, but I'm feminine queer in a butch way. There's this like added layer of masculinity where it's like, I call myself a woman in music and it's like, well, like I don't know that people would put me under that umbrella just based off of like looking at me or talking to me.
0: It's so narrow, like what constitutes femininity and being a woman. And like, there's such a wide spectrum.
1: I completely agree. I think that it's kind of strange. It's like being on this like little island. Mm-hmm. It's like women in music is this big country and I'm just an island off of it, which is fine and great. Like the queer community is really, really excited about having a butch in music, which I love. But there'll be like a Women in Americana, like not even an event, but just something that like kind of lumps me in that group. And right. People are just like, So it's kind of strange. I'm a little too masculine to be in the woman category some of the time, not all of the time.
0: How does that feel?
1: Honestly,
0: does it bum you out or are you kind of like, eh, meh, whatever?
1: It's kind of like, eh, meh, whatever. Cause it's also like, being butch is such a like strange dichotomy of even what gender is. Like, yes, I am woman, and if I have to ever, like, renew my driver's license, it's always going to be F. Like, there's no level of dysphoria inside of me. It's just a matter of, like, I like to present more masculine, and I am, like, very rooted in my queerness in the way I present myself. And even, like, the subject matter that I talk about is very queer. So I feel like I have a bigger space in the queer community than I do in the women community.
0: Interesting.
1: Which is honestly fine. I think that, like, queer people are my people, and women are definitely my people 1,000,000%. But it's like, I'm always going to have a little bit more in common with a queer person than I will, like, a non-queer woman that has not been entrenched in the queer diaspora.
0: That makes sense. So that having been said, mm-hmm. what do you see in terms of representation?
1: Okay. I think that I am such a pessimist so often, especially about the state of the world, but there has truly never been a better time for queer musicians. There's an entire genre basically out there for us. Like, you think about the incredible queer artists that are coming out today. Like, you think about Phoebe Bridgers. She's on top of the frickin' world right now. Yeah. She's topping the charts, and she's doing the same stuff that I'm doing, you know, queer, like, indie singer-songwriter folk, you know, Lucy Dacus, Julian Baker, that whole boy genius group is just, they were on top of the world. Chapel Roan on top. Yeah. Like, it's like, I am such a pessimist about the state of the world when it comes to politics, but, like, yeah. I am such an optimist for music. Like, it is so beautiful to be able to connect with people in this way. Like, if I was even doing this in the mid-2000s, it would not work out the way it has so far because of how visibly and openly queer I am and how openly I talk about it in my music. Like, it has never been a better time to be queer in the music, and I'm very grateful for that.
0: I'm so grateful to you for saying that and for being here. Oh, thank you.
1: Thank you so much for having me.
0: Oh my God. All right. So before we wrap up, I want to give you a magic wand. And with it, you could change anything in the music industry for women, for queer folks. First wave of the wand, something you'd change.
1: I think that no streaming platform should platform any AI artists. At all. That's my first wave of the wand, is anything that is AI detectable at all. Like, you listen to it, and even it's like, this drum sample was Suno. Nah, get it the f- out of here. Yes. Like, this has to leave.
0: Yes.
1: I think that AI is a stain on music. That's a big thing to say nowadays, but I think AI is a stain on music. And the first thing that I would do is just get rid of AI music entirely.
0: Love that wish. May it be so. Aubrey Bug, it's been awesome to have you here on Sheroes. Take us out with a track from the new album.
1: Ooh, my favorite song on the record is called Sometimes I Love You. It's a bit long, but I love it.
0: Okay. Well, do you want to tell us anything about it?
1: Yeah. I wrote it in November last year with Monica Choi and Haley Jean Penner in LA. It's the only song on the record that I wrote not in Nashville and not with, like, my normal cohort. And it was like, I went in and I told them, I was like, it was so funny because I wrote with them previously. And I was in this relationship that the song is about. And they both asked me about her. They were like, you were so in love. Like, how was it? And I had to be like, guys, bad things happen. And so I told him, I was like, I'm in a new relationship and I'm really, really happy. And like, every once in a while, it just hits me that I can't talk to her about it. Because, you know, this person was my best friend. And so, like, the entire song is, like, very rooted in, like, you know, I loved you so deeply and it's okay. And I don't love you like that anymore. But, like, every once in a while, you're still kind of the best friend that I want to call.

0: Well, thanks once again to Aubrey Bug. Thank you for being with us.
1: Thank you so much for having me. I'm so excited.
0: So fun. Many thanks to Aubrey Bug for being with us. Their full-length debut, I Think I Had Something Once, is out now on Dual Tone Records. Today's conversation has been edited and condensed for broadcast. 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Next, we close the hour celebrating two She Rose of rock and roll who share a birthday, Joan Jett and Jeanette Napolitano of Concrete Blonde, when She Rose Radio continues.
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0: It's She Rose, and I'm Carmel Holt. We close this week celebrating two rock and roll She Rose born a year apart on the same day, September 22nd, Jeanette Napolitano of Concrete Blonde and Joan Jett. From Concrete Blonde's classic 1990 album, Bloodletting, this is their iconic song written and sung by Jeanette.

0: happy birthday to Joan Jett and Jeanette Napolitano of Concrete Blonde, both born on September 22nd, a year apart. Joan is 68 this year. Jeanette turned 69. We went back to Joan Jett's 1981 debut with the Blackhearts' I Love Rock and Roll for her cover of Crimson and Clover, and we heard Concrete Blonde's hit song Joey, written and sung by Jeanette Napolitano and made a big hit in 1990. That does it for this week's edition of Shiro's Radio. Thanks as always for tuning in wherever you may be listening. Together, let's keep turning up the volume. 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

Yeah, we bring it back to the start. Here's a moment of silence, bring it back to the art. Mind blowing, it's a classical part of Zamrock, a hip hop, an alternative spark. Yeah, it's the way that I'm on.

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2: 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Along with my Eddie Hazel album. He's gonna put it in the back of his raggedy Cutlass on a 100-degree day.
3: Eddie Hazel album. 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

That is new from Beck. It is called Disappearing Act on Colorado's Indie 102.3. Rat Boys before that, Psychedelic Furs at the top of the hour. Good morning. It is Dana broadcasting from Southern Colorado. So if you're smelling some Southern cooking, never mind. Hi. Thank you to Sean Lucero for filling in for me yesterday so I could not catch up on sleep. I'm an idiot. But who needs sleep when we've got great times ahead? Under the covers is 7:20, Morning Rewind at 8:20. I think I might have a giveaway for you this morning as well. Forecast and a few, and this is Eka Vandal, Vertical Worlds, on your Tuesday morning on Indie 102.3. Good morning. I love you.

0: Manchester Orchestra with Bedhead. Perhaps you have that right now. Knuckle Pups before that. That's Colorado music for you. And Eka Vandal at the top with Vertical Worlds. She will be at Globe Hall in Denver on October 10th. It is the morning show on Colorado's Indy 102.3, also in Colorado Springs at 89.7 FM. That's where I'm broadcasting from this morning. Sprinkling a little bit on my way in, or at least that's what I remember, but I'm looking at the radar and there's nothing going on in the vicinity, so I don't know. What I do know is that we're looking at sunny weather today. Slight chance of a shower or thunderstorm this afternoon or evening. Highs around 80 today. Around 80 again tomorrow, but more clouds. And then tomorrow night into Thursday, a better chance of showers. And Thursday's highs, only 70 degrees before we warm up and dry out for Friday and the weekend.
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0: 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That is the new song by Jungle. It is called Sunshine. It is off the new album by Jungle called Sunshine. And Jungle is playing Red Rocks on Sunday and Monday. What a perfect band to see in a perfect place. Hopefully you can make one of those two shows. Vampire Weekend came before that. We heard Tom Petty in there. And we started the set with Angelica Garcia and Color de Dolor. Hey, I have bad news and good news for you. By the way, it's Dana. Hi. Did I say that? I don't know. The bad news and good news are not going to derail your life. It's not that big of a deal. But the bad news is, we're not going to do Winning Wednesday tomorrow, because tomorrow is the first day of our fall membership drive, and it's going to be so busy, and there's going to be so much going on, so we're going to forego Winning Wednesday for tomorrow. That's the bad news. But the good news is that today is Free Ticket Tuesday? Same thing, different day. We're giving away tickets all day long for you to see Erykah Badu along with Alchemist at the Fillmore in Denver this Thursday. You're like, what? Really? Yeah, if you want to see Erykah Badu this Thursday at the Fillmore, be listening all day long. We've got chances for you to win those tickets, including during the morning show here on Indy 102.3.
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0: 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What? You missed the forecast? I'll give it to you in a bit. Again, this is Sam Fender.

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That is Bridget Calls Me Baby with I Can Take the Sun Out of the Sky. And that explains Thursday's forecast, I guess. I'll get to that in a second. General public before that, some Orville Peck in there, because it's been a bit since I did that, and I don't know why. And Sam Fender at the top with people watching. It is Dana, and yeah, the sun will be not taken out of the sky later this week, but seen less in the sky. Today, lots of sunshine. Highs around 80 degrees, mostly sunny skies. Tomorrow, building clouds, but still highs around 80, and then tomorrow night into Thursday, lots of showers and thunderstorms, cloudy skies, highs only around 70 on Thursday before we warm up and dry out for Friday and the weekend. Under the Covers coming up at 7:20. Don't forget, tickets all day long for you to see Erykah Badu at the Fillmore on Thursday, this Thursday in Denver. So be listening for those tickets. We'll take a look at the highways in a bit and see if there are any shenanigans going on. I know you love the word shenanigans, even if you don't like shenanigans on the highway. This is new from Lake Street Dive. It's called You're Never Around. New music you're discovering here on Colorado's Indy 102.3. Good morning. I love you. I'm proud of you. We're all going to be fine. We're all going to be okay.

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That is J-Som with What You Need, preceded by Peter Gabriel and Florence and the Machine and new Lake Street Dive at the top of the set. It is the morning show on Colorado's Indie 102.3, streaming all the time on the Colorado Public Radio app and at indie1023.org. There is one thing happening on the roads, and see, this is why I pass the traffic info to you, because sometimes it doesn't make sense. CDOT tells me that there is a oopsie-doo on Wadsworth Boulevard at Wadsworth Boulevard. That doesn't make any sense, so I'm going to tell you what it is. Wadsworth Boulevard northbound at Interlochen Loop, right before you get to US 36, heading towards Boulder. Northbound Wadsworth there, two right lanes are blocked by an oopsie-doo, so make your way around that. Coming up for Under the Covers at 7:20, we're going to pay homage to somebody who has moved on from us. Who's done some really fun stuff with his band. 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

0: That is new by Queens of the Stone Age. It is called Insignificant Other. New music you're discovering here on Colorado's Indie 102.3. Cold War Kids preceded that, and we started the set with a new one by Tyler Ballgame, Live It Down. It is Dana, and it is going to be nice today. Today, at least. Sunny skies, highs around 80 degrees. Tomorrow, building clouds. It'll still be around 80 for highs, but increasing clouds tomorrow. And then tomorrow night into Thursday, lots of showers, cloudy skies, and cooler temperatures on Thursday. Highs only around 70 before we dry out and warm up for Friday. And the weekend, it is just past 720. We're a little bit late for Under the Covers. Every weekday morning at 720. Artists doing other artists' music, and just to see how it comes out. And we are going to pay tribute to somebody in the pop punk world who we have bid farewell to. We'll do that next. Hold on.
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4: You're Under the Covers with Dana Myers.
0: Okay, it was announced on Sunday by his family that co-founder and guitarist of the pop-punk band Newfound Glory, Chad Gilbert, has passed away at the age of 45 after a couple of bouts of brain cancer. He had been treated for brain cancer since 2021 and then found out and revealed a few months ago that he had also been diagnosed with stage 4 adrenocortical carcinoma. So he bravely shared all the news, stuck around as long as he could, and passed away on Sunday with his friends and family. Newfound Glory, definitely one of the pop-punk bands that just always made things fun. And they did a couple of fun cover songs. We will play those as well as a cover of a Newfound Glory song. You didn't think those were out there, but I'm willing to look for these things. Let's start out with Newfound Glory covering the Arrested Development song Tennessee as we go into the covers in honor of guitarist Chad Gilbert. Cindy 102.3.

0: of Newfound Glory, Chad Gilbert, who just, we found out passed away, or just, we found out Sunday has passed away after a battle with cancer at the age of 45. So, that last song was a guy by the name of Alex Melton, who does country covers of pop punk songs and pop punk covers of country songs. So that was Alex Melton doing a cover of My Friends Over You, as he called it, My Friends Over Y'all. And before that, Newfound Glory with a couple of covers, their cover of Sixpence None the Richer's Kiss Me and of Arrested Development's Tennessee. Lots of bands across the pop punk community pouring out their love for Newfound Glory in honor of their Feld friend. I'm seeing comments on Facebook from the early November and Simple Plan and Dashboard Confessional and even Colorado bands like Bury Mia and Years Down. Definitely the heart of the band. In fact, the band said, quote, Chad's guitar playing, songwriting, humor, and relentless drive helped shape Newfound Glory for nearly three decades through more than a dozen albums, endless tours around the world, and more accolades than we could ever have imagined. He challenged us to grow as musicians, performers, and human beings. Rest in peace, Chad. We love you forever. Lisa, Jordan, Ian, Cyrus, and Dan. So there we go. We'll go on to the covers again tomorrow and every weekday morning at 7:20. But in the meantime, I have some Colorado music for you by Moonpool in seconds. Hold on.
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6: Moonpool.

New Fontaines, D.C. The song is called Marianne. The album is Dopamine Chamber. They are playing the Hollywood Forever Festival in Los Angeles this Friday. Then they'll be at the Ohana Festival in Dana Point, California on Monday. And then that's it for the U.S. for now. And they will be spending the rest of this year and all of their dates next year so far in the U.K. and Europe. So at some point, we'll get them in the U.S. I'll do my best. We'll let you know when we have any news on that. Mars before that with Pump Up the Volume, some Avett Brothers, and Colorado Music by Moonpool at the top. Don't forget, we have a local 303 meetup coming up a week from, actually less than a week, this coming Monday night, the 28th, at Bar 404 in Denver, sponsored by Combio Tequila. We'll all be there. We'll have concert tickets to give away. Beck at Red Rocks. The Dana is our benefit drink. Lots of reasons to show up at our meetup Monday night at Bar 404. Details on the website at Indy 1023. It is Dana Myers. Erykah Badu tickets coming up next hour. Also, the Morning Rewind at 8:20.

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New Cage the Elephant Beaches in Tennessee on the Indie 102.3 Morning Show. Sonic Youth, Bomba Estéreo, and Death Cab for Cutie at the top. It is Dana. A lot going on the highways in the Denver area. I-25 southbound between I-76 and North Washington. The center lane has a stalled vehicle there. I-270 eastbound between Brighton Boulevard and US 6 in Commerce City. The left lane has an oopsie doo there. And then on the 6th Avenue freeway westbound after Sheridan, two left lanes blocked by an oopsie doo there. Do you really have to go anywhere? Everybody else apparently is. We just cleared up something in the Castle Pines area on I-25 northbound, so at least that's gone. I'll tell you what, let's just do the morning rewind in a few minutes. At 8:20, we'll warm you up for a show. Maybe you're going to a show. No matter which one you're going to, we're going to warm you up for it. Also, Erykah Badu tickets later this hour as well. This is new from Colorado's very own Neptune. It is Rock Gut on the Indie 102.3 Morning Show. Good morning. It is Dana. You're great. You're doing great. Promise you, you're doing great.

0: Okay, so maybe we're not winning the war on drugs. But the war on drugs sure is winning with that song. It's the best I could do. It is the morning show on Indy 102.3. I am Dana Myers. That is new from the War on Drugs. Name of the song is Who's That? I don't have the answer to that question. Interpol before that with Obstacle One and brand new music by Colorado's very own Neptune, Rutgut, the name of the song that we started the set off with. It is Dana. Listen, I know you want free stuff. Free stuff is good. Because you don't have to pay for it. You're still getting joy out of it. So maybe you want some free stuff from us. And you're thinking, well, concert tickets. Got concert tickets? You got some free concert tickets? Yeah, we're giving away concert tickets. How would you like to see Arlo Parks on Saturday at the Gothic Theater in Inglewood? Yeah? Yeah? Okay. Go to our website, indy1023.org. And go to the giveaways page. You'll see we are giving away tickets right now for that. Although that giveaway might end today at noon. I would go there right away if you want those Arlo Parks tickets, okay? Now, maybe you're thinking, okay, Arlo Parks is great, but Dana, you said something about Erykah Badu tickets. Isn't she playing on Thursday at the Fillmore? You're a good listener. Yes, Erykah Badu is playing at the Fillmore on Thursday. We have tickets all day long today, only today, for you to win those tickets. We will do that giveaway for Erykah Badu tickets in just a bit, not long from now. You have long enough to figure out where your phone is before we start that contest. But for now, it is just past 8:20 time for the Morning Rewind. Every weekday morning at this time, we go back and listen to some stuff from back in the day, back in some day. And in this case, we have a whole lot of bands playing shows in the Denver area tonight, and I will play a whole bunch of those bands for the Morning Rewind next. Hold on.
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0: Oh, hi, that's me. Okay, this is one of those days. This happens a lot in August, September, October in our area. This is one of those days where there's a million really good shows all on the same day, and you are kicking yourself trying to figure out which one you're going to see and which ones you're going to miss. So why don't we go ahead and play a bunch of bands that are all playing good shows tonight? Now, Erykah Badu is not playing till Thursday night, and we do have tickets for that coming up after the Morning Rewind, so hold on. But for now, here's some bands playing our area tonight. One is playing in Boulder. One is playing in Denver. And this band is playing Red Rocks tonight. It is Foster the People with Houdini, kicking off the Morning Rewind on Indy 102.3.

playing Thursday at the Fillmore. If you'd like those tickets, call now. 844-INDY-1023. That's 844-463-4310. It is Erykah Badu playing the Fillmore on Thursday. Didn't You Know is the song.

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1: That is Get Down Services with Lentils off their massive Champion album. 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Before that, Colorado music by Circling Girl. Name of the song is Teeth, and Circling Girl opening for American football tonight at the Boulder Theater. I wish I was going to be there, but instead I will be at Social Distortion tonight. But report back to me if you do go to that show in Boulder tonight. Turnstile in there as well. And at the top of the set, Erykah Badu with Didn't You Know, off her album Mama's Gun from back in 2000. Erykah Badu playing the Fillmore on Thursday night, and we've got tickets all day long today. If you'd like to see Erykah Badu, we're doing our first giveaway of the day right now. You have until, let's see, I'll give you like 40 minutes from when we started, so you've got till 9:17 to call our studio line and get in the running for those Erykah Badu tickets. 844-463-4310 is the number. That's 844-INDY-1023. If you want to see Erykah Badu along with Alchemist Thursday night at the Fillmore. New Kurt Vile in 3.5 minutes.

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2: 3 years on the local circuit. Played twice at the county fair. And the second time, Ben, our friend who worked the business, and said a guy from a label was there. There were two more like him at the next show, staring us down like hawks. And there was love in the air, and all the money was there, and we were going on tour with Candlebox.

It is Colorado's Indy 102.3, The Morning Show. I am Dana Myers. We started that set off with White Reaper. Then we went into some new Kurt Vile, The Bravery, The Sugar Cubes, and finally The Mountain Goats with Candlebox. By the way, we're just about done with our first giveaway today of Erykah Badu tickets. You have just less than 10 minutes left to call our studio. Get in the running if you want those tickets. She's playing the Fillmore on Thursday. The number you're calling is 844-463-4310. That's 844-INDY-1023. You have till 9:17 to call for those tickets. That last Mountain Goats song, Candlebox, is a fictional song about the band opening for Candlebox. Now, after the song was made, Candlebox thought it was funny and added them to a few of their dates. But when Candlebox plays the Gothic in Inglewood on October 6th, this is the band that will be opening for Candlebox. It is Sponge.

Colorado Music by Edison, Seeing Double on Indy 102.3's Morning Show. Steve Lacy before that, Gigi Perez and Sponge at the top. Congrats to my winners of Erykah Badu tickets. She's playing the Fillmore this Thursday. More tickets all day long. Alicia Sweeney has the next pair during the midday show. 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It is the morning show on Indy 102.3. I am Dana, broadcasting from our Colorado Springs studios. This is Joe, Basic Being Basic.

0: the morning show on Colorado's Indy 102.3, also heard in Glenwood Springs at 107.7 FM. We started that set off with Joe and Basic Being Basic, went into some REM, The One I Love, and then finally Leon Bridges off his new album Happiness Anytime with Talk It Over. And I know Leon Bridges does not have an upcoming date in Colorado on his concert schedule, and I thought he must have come earlier this year, didn't he? And then I'm realizing, no. He came last year. He came in May of last year, played 3 dates in Colorado, but hasn't played this year. What? What do we have to do? There's a lot of really happening this morning. Really? No Leon Bridges for Colorado? Also, really? Still all this many traffic incidents happening this late in the morning? I-70 eastbound between Dahlia and Quebec, where they just reopened it. From the oopsie-doo that happened there. I-70 eastbound farther west after Federal Boulevard. 2 left lanes blocked due to an oopsie-doo there. And then the big one, I-25 southbound past I-76. 3 right lanes blocked by a stalled vehicle. Really? Come on.
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0: Okay, if you're dragging on this Tuesday morning...

Playing Ball Arena October 18th, that is Gorillaz with Orange County off their new album, The Mountain. It is the morning show here on Indy 102.3. It is Dana. Sorry, I had to bail there. Live radio had a little burp of air come up, and I wasn't going to subject you to that. Anyway, what I was going to say was, if you need a little shot of joy this morning, if you're feeling down, if you're dragging, whatever, if you just haven't had any joy in your life lately, I'm going to give you some definite joy on the way out as we close out the morning show in a few minutes. Right now, Lorde with Mood Ring, showing whatever mood she's in. Cindy 102.3, good morning, my friend.

Thank you very much, ladies and gentlemen. Right now, I got to tell you about the fabulous, most groovy Bell Bottoms. Bell Bottoms.

That is a song you first discovered right here on listener-supported, community-powered Indie 102.3. That is Julia Jacklin. Get Away From Me is the name of the song. John Spencer, Blues Explosion before that with Bell Bottoms, and Lord at the top of the set with Mood Ring. It is Dana. You know what hasn't happened in a while? Me throwing it to Alicia Sweeney. I was out yesterday. Alicia Sweeney was out the week before, so I haven't seen her in a while. Awesome for this to happen again. So she will have your next chance of tickets to win to see Erykah Badu at the Fillmore this Thursday night. We're giving those tickets away all day long here on Indie 102.3. It is Dana. Thank you for keeping me company this morning. Thank you for letting me keep you company. Thank you for supporting this independent, community-focused, nonprofit public radio station. Your support, your listening, your telling your friends, your feedback, all of it counts. And I want to leave you with a certain amount of joy. And listen, people don't always value joy enough. Joy is undervalued. And sometimes people feel like they're suckers for being joyful and spreading joy. Like I'm spreading all this joy, Dana, and it's not coming back to me. It will. Trust me. Things don't happen evenly. But in the end, as a friend of mine once told me, the universe always writes itself. Do not give up on giving out joy, even if you're not getting an equal amount of joy back. And I will tell you from experience, the joy doesn't happen on an even basis. There will be times in your life where you're not getting a whole lot of joy, no matter how much you're giving out. And there are other times in your life where finally the payback comes along. Also, don't undervalue how much it is benefiting other people around you that you are giving that joy out. And maybe those people aren't, you know, maybe they're not all sunshine and flowers, but they're doing better than they would be had you not been spreading that joy around them and giving them all that joy that you have. So I believe karma is a real thing. I can't prove why it works, but I've seen enough to know that it's a real thing. So be a good person, spread as much joy as possible, and it will pay off in the end, okay? And on that note, I give you a song that is absolutely full of joy. And I want you to pump this song as loud as you can. And every time you need another boost, I want you to sing this song to yourself. You get what you give. A good lesson for life. It is New Radicals closing out the morning show on Indie 102.3. Have a great Monday. Enjoy the sunshine. I'll be with you again tomorrow morning at 6.

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0: And a very good morning. It is just after 10. You are listening to Indie 102.3 from Colorado Public Radio. That right there, a band called Ceremony. Now, I don't even need to Google this to say I feel like this band got their name from the first New Order single that was released. I'm just throwing it out there. Maybe I'll Google that later and follow up, but that's my guess. And I am so glad to be back with you on this Tuesday. It's September 2nd. Sunny, a high around 80 today in Denver and surrounding areas. And my day really feels like it's off to a great start. And musically, what that means is we are going to celebrate some rock birthdays today. Oh my gosh, so many musicians that you most likely are inspired by, and I know I sure am, born on this day. So we're going to celebrate some birthdays. We are going to hear plenty of new music, like a new song from Colorado's own Sun Stoney, who just dropped a new album this past weekend. And here's a new one from Australia's Genesis Owusu as we travel around the musical world. This one is Human Again.
1: 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Get up and scream my name. 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

0: Going back to that Hot Fuss release from the Killers that Somebody Told Me on Indie 102.3. Sunstonian there with Going Through It from her new release. That's Colorado Music for you. And we love to share Colorado music with you each and every day. And a reminder, coming up this Monday, the 28th, we are going to be celebrating Colorado music with our local 303 meetup. 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It's open to the public, a.k.a. no ticket, no cover. That's this Monday, September 28th from 6:30 to 9 at Bar 404 on Broadway. There's going to be a performance from Lauren Freehoff. Indie hosts are going to be there. You can vote on some new Colorado songs, and you have a chance to win tickets to see Beck at Red Rocks come October. More details about the meetup on our website at indie1023.org. Hey, looking at this day, the 22nd of September, back in 1978, British band Buzzcocks released their sophomore album, Love Bites. And it features, well, this next song I'm going to play you for its 48th album anniversary.
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0: Tame Impala with Loser. It's from the new record, Dead Beat. 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The new album, Ambiguous Desire, is out now. 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Good luck. And again, that's indie1023.org. Click on giveaways. By the way, it is the first day of fall. Yes, the new season is here. Well, officially tonight at 6:04. Mountain Time. Few seasonal selections coming up over the next hour. So also a reminder, keep listening. Your chance to win some Erykah Badu tickets from me before 2 o'clock. And well, let's get to Future Islands.
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So this is the longtime supergroup out of Canada called Broken Social Scene from their new one, Remember the Humans. Got to give a shout out to Kevin Drew, the lead performer in this band. He recently discovered Colorado Group Wheelchair Sports Camp, giving them some love. Totally down with that. Thanks, Kevin. We heard Bikini Kill. We heard Future Islands. And next, we are going to celebrate the birthday of Nick Cave. And we're going to hear a live version of a song of his. Before we get to that, I just want to give a rundown. There's so many cool birthdays of musicians that I am inspired by happening today. Christian Wargo, who's the guitarist of Fleet Foxes, he's 50 today. Matt Sharp from Weezer and the Rentals is 57. Joan Jett, the icon, the legend, the GOAT, 68. Andrea Bocelli, also 68. Jeanette Napolitano from Concrete Blonde is 69. And that's how old Nick Cave is as well. 69 today. We're going to hear Distant Sky live in Copenhagen. And this was recorded on October 20th in 2017. I got it on vinyl when it came out about a year later. And we are going to hear the song Distant Sky now. It's a beautiful duet.

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An uplifting one there from Alabama Shakes, I Feel Hope Coming. You can find it on the new record, I Must Be Dreaming. This is Indie 102.3, just after 11 o'clock. My name's Alicia, hanging with you. We got some album anniversaries to celebrate this hour. More details on our upcoming local 303 meetup. And keep listening. Sometime before I'm out of here at 2 o'clock today, your chance to win tickets. We're switching Winning Wednesday to Winning Tuesday this week. And you have a chance to win some tickets from me coming up before 2 o'clock to see Erykah Badu. Oh yeah. Stick around for that. And now from the new record, Peaches from the Black Keys, here's You Gotta Lose.

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0: Oh, I'm so into the imagery on this one. Sun and moon, these celestial bodies as like two people caught up in chasing each other. Whew. Daniel Ponder on Indie 102.3. The new record comes out on October 9th on Dead Oceans. You're hanging with me, Alicia, on this Tuesday. We got The Cure coming up in all 7 minutes and 18 seconds of the most perfect song from their Disintegration record. We'll leave it at that and get to it.
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0: Colorado music for you from Big Dopes. That's Strange Love. And they have a show coming up on October 16th at Skylark with Modern Leisure and Misty. It's going to be a good one. Keep up to date with our concert calendar at indie1023.org. We got Cat Power coming up next. And it was on this day in 1998 that she released her fourth studio record, Moonpix. Has one of my most listened to songs from her on it. And it's coming up next.
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Getting close to 12, you're listening to Indy 102.3, and you've got a chance to win some Erykah Badu tickets coming up soon, so keep listening. We just heard Baby Rose and King Princess. Also, a seasonal selection from The Zombies. It was time of the season on this first day of fall. Happy autumnal equinox, my friends. And Cat Power's American Flag, which came out on the Moonpix record on this day in 1998. Coming up for you now, Billy Bragg with A New England, taking us back to 1983. Plenty of new music coming up too, including Bon Iver and Camp and Erykah Badu. Maybe your chance to win tickets is coming up sooner than you think. 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

0: Hey, hey, that is Camp with two A's, the song called Peach Fuzz, and you are listening to Indy 102.3. My name's Alicia, with you on this sunny day in Denver, high around 80 on this first day of fall, and I want to make your day a little better. If you're a fan of Erykah Badu, she'll be performing with The Alchemist at the Fillmore on Thursday night, and we have tickets up for grabs. I'm going to give you till 1 o'clock to call and get entered to win. Call 844-463-4310. The number again, 844-463-4310 if you want to see Erykah Badu and The Alchemist. Let's hear from this collab. It's Witch Doctor.
1: No es una bruja. 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

0: 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Also, old Colorado band Hot IQ's in there, and Erica Badu and The Alchemist. They're going to be at the Fillmore on Thursday night. That's just in a couple days. And if you want to go to the show, you can get entered to win tickets on me, on Indie 102.3. 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Let us know you want to go to the show. 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

0: So I've loved all the performances I've seen of Stephen Wilson Jr. in the past. Loved him on record. And, well, I finally got a chance to see him live in concert opening up for Brandi Carlile. He did all three nights with Brandi at Red Rocks a couple weekends ago. I'm still thinking about that show. One of my favorite big ones of the year. We are Indie 102.3, and I want to hook you up with concert tickets to see Erykah Badu live with The Alchemist on Thursday night. Doors are at 6, show is at 7. It's at the Fillmore here in Denver, and you could win tickets from me right now. All you got to do is call our number, 844-463-4310. That's 844-463-4310. Right now, we're going to travel back and hear Blind Melon from their debut studio record. The self-titled album came out on this day in 1992. If you want some Erykah Badu tickets, call, get entered, 844-463-4310.
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That's Weezer with We Might As Well Be Strangers. You're listening to Indie 1023. Happy birthday today. Matt Sharp of Weezer and also The Rentals, Friends of P. Yeah, your friend, you know that one, is 57 today. Also celebrating a birthday, Joan Jett, 68. Jeanette Napolitano for Concrete Blonde, from Concrete Blonde, the singer, 69 today. Same with Nick Cave turning 69. This one kind of shocked me. I didn't realize this is the age of the artist. All I can think about is seeing her in a cheerleading outfit jumping around. I'm talking about Tony Basil, who sings the Mickey song, 83 today. Happy birthday, Tony Basil. And up next is music for you from Fat Dog. Yes, let's get into something new. This one's Cancel Me. I'm tired. By the way, I am going to be closing up the ticket line at 1 o'clock. So call and get entered to win Erykah Badu tickets. The phone number is 844-463-4310. If you're just tuning in, you have until 1 o'clock to call and get entered to win tickets to see Erykah Badu and The Alchemist Thursday night at Fillmore here in Denver. The phone number, 844-463-4310.

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She'll be headlining next month at Ball Arena. She's already sold it out. Phoebe Bridgers on Indy 102.3 just after 1 o'clock. My name's Alicia. By the way, if you got entered to win Erykah Badu tickets, you're going to be notified very soon if you are the winner. If you don't win, keep listening. Once Jason takes over past 2 o'clock, then he'll give you another chance to win some tickets. We are new music from Colorado Public Radio, but we also like to look back, and it was 32 years ago today that a certain theme song became a big hit when this show premiered. You know, Phoebe, not Phoebe Bridgers, Phoebe Buffay and Joey and Monica and Chandler and Ross and Rachel. Yeah, it was on this day, September 22nd, 1994, that the TV series Friends debuted with this theme song.

0: How appropriate to play this song for you today, because the show is tonight. Social Distortion with Tonight on Indy 1023. Yes, they're playing at Mission Ballroom this evening. And what a nuts of a lineup. They also have the Descendants and the Chats joining them. 16 plus show. We're going to see you out at that one. That's a nice way to kick off the first day of autumn. Hey, it was on this day, the 22nd of September in 2009, that the Swedish pop group Mike Snow Electropop, you know, they released their debut studio album on this day. And I've got the big one from them next. And when I say big one from them, it's what I would consider their biggest single.
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Got the Ramones coming up next, and they're celebrating an album anniversary 48 years ago today. They put out their fourth studio record, Road to Ruin. It has their take on Needles.

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Johnny Blue Skies and the Dark Clouds. It's Indy 102.3 on this first day of fall. My name's Alicia. Sunny, a high around 80 today. I'm about out of here for the afternoon. And coming up, we're going to be hearing from Bruce Springsteen and also Arlo Parks. And if you're a fan of Arlo Parks, get entered to win tickets to her show coming up on Saturday when you go to our website, indy1023.org, and click on giveaways. Jason's taking over it too, and he'll have a chance for you to win some Erykah Badu tickets. Yes, we love hooking you up with concert tickets and live music experiences. So listen for your chance to win from him, and well, going to bid you adieu with a few songs. I've got that Arlo Parks coming up right after Badlands from The Boss. You know, Bruce Springsteen. Take care.

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Bridget Calls Me Baby. It's a band out of Chicago. I Can Take the Sun Out of the Sky, the song that we heard. And people often talk about a Smiths influence with that band. And speaking of the Smiths and Chicago, Morrissey was in Chicago this past weekend, played at Riot Fest. A friend of mine hit me up from the festival during a set, and she said that Morrissey was wearing a Morrissey t-shirt on stage. So, yeah, thought that was fun. I'm Jason Thomas with you until 6 o'clock this evening. A new track from the Avalanches right now. They have a record on the way. Karen O, that record loaded with featured artists, and the featured artist on this track is Karen O of Yeah, Yeah, Yeahs. Here's Blue Shadows.

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0: The Mañanas, a band from right here in Denver. We go back years with that band, so always love to get new stuff from that band that sounds good that we can play on the radio, and that's what we're doing this month. They are part of the Local 303 feature here in September. A Love Letter to My Honey, we heard from the Mañanas. And local music, you're hearing it every hour, every single day. It's not just, you know, one show buried late on Sunday night that you're hearing local music. 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

0: The Linda Lindas, they're busy here in 2026. They put out a new record a few weeks ago. They're on tour. They're actually playing Denver tomorrow night. That show is, I just had it here. Want to make sure you can find it. Summit Music Hall tomorrow night with the Linda Lindas. And still a very young band. That's what happens when you start out and you have members in their early teens. That was them around 2020. You're going to be a very young band for a long time. So yeah, they still are. Burning Out from the Linda Lindas. Brand new music here on Indie 102.3. Also played Alt J, LL Cool J, and Lana Del Rey. Still waiting on that new record from Lana. I guess there was talk about maybe two albums coming soon. We'll believe it when we see it. We feel like we've been hearing about a new record from Lana Del Rey, a possible new release for like a couple years now. So hopefully that'll drop sometime soon. Okay, short break, and we will be right back with the song of the summer for many of our listeners we've been hearing for the past couple of months. We'll get that on for you next.
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Sylvanesso, they put out a new album earlier this month, and there's a write-up here from NPR Music, a chat with the band, just posted yesterday. One of the things they talk about is Spotify, because Sylvanesso, they've pulled their music off of Spotify. They put it back on. It's currently on there again. But we hear from people out at shows, our listeners that we talk to, about music streaming services come up quite a bit. Some people have been talking about wanting to know what else is out there, maybe thinking about switching. So if that's you, might be a good read for you. Sylvanesso talking about Spotify. Sledge is a new song that we heard from the band. Two shows at the Ogden Theater they have coming up in March. Back to the new music. Speaking of upcoming shows, everyone's got a show coming up. Houndmouth, they're going to be at Mission Ballroom in early November. Here is a new track called Tiger Blood.

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Yeah, if you like a little old Motown flavor, maybe some Stax flavor too. Hopefully you like that one from the Womack Sisters. New song is called If I Let You. Mike D of Beastie Boys fame has a new solo record out, and he said that when he was making the record, he was deep enough into the project, he realized he was going to put a record out. He had to tell Ad Rock about it, the other surviving Beastie Boy, that he was making music without him. And he said he couldn't have been sweeter about it, took it really well, and was very encouraging. So all good on that front. New music here from Mike D. This is called What We Got here on Indie 102.3.

0: New release from Ekka Vandal is called Looking for People to Unfollow. Now, the people that we follow on social media, we've seen less content from them in recent years and more content from the algorithm, you know, paid content being force-fed to us in our feeds. So the people that we follow, it feels like it's less and less important. Still a cool album title, though, from Ekka Vandal. Vertical World's the new song we just heard, and a show coming up at Globe Hall with Ekka Vandal Saturday night, October 10th. Should be a good time. 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

0: Music from Anna Moon, who grew up in Littleton. Anna Moon and the Stars right there, the band part of the Local 303 feature here in September. And their stuff has been sounding great. Father's Daughter, the track that we just heard. Lovely afternoon today here in Denver, right around 80. And tonight, a slight chance of thunderstorms in the forecast. Tomorrow, chance of showers with a high of 81 and showers likely on Thursday with a high of 70. So you can plan your midweek accordingly with that weather information right there. Okay, we're coming right back with a band that's been doing their thing for a little over 25 years now. And in addition to, you know, putting out records, smash hit records and playing stadiums and selling out massive shows, they champion several environmental causes. So they seem to be trying to do the right thing. They seem to be good guys, you know, and we like having good people around. They're coming up next here on Indie 1023.
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0: Hey, it's Jason Thomas. 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

A band whose sound has evolved, feels like quite a bit, these past 3-4 years, Yard Act. That new track is called New Beginnings. Janis Joplin before that, who didn't put out a ton of music in her time. Couple of records with Big Brother and the Holding Company, a couple of solo releases, and that was it. Me and Bobby McGee from Janis Joplin and Coldplay gave us Life in Technicolor too. Idols right here out of the UK. This is Gift Horse here on Listener Supported Indie 102.3.

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just heard a new song called Bond Girl. All right, John Glacier, the artist, and Rolling Blackout's Coastal Fever, Australian band before that, an outstanding song they put out earlier this year called Sunburned in London. Okay, normally we do our on-air giveaways on Wednesday. We just feel like doing it on Tuesday this week, winning Tuesday, I guess, today. It's Erykah Badu at the Fillmore coming up on Thursday. If you'd like to go, it is a quick call to our studio line to get entered to win. You have until 5 o'clock to get that call in, so don't rush. You don't have to pull out your phone and do it while you're driving. You have until 5 o'clock to give us a quick call at 844-INDY-1023. That's 844-463-4310. And this is new music from Cage the Elephant. Here is Beaches in Tennessee.

0: Yeah, great track to play early in the morning, but we like it in the afternoon too once in a while. Wake Me Up from Foals and Dead Pioneers before that, Colorado band, a 2026 release. They do have some friends appearing on the record. The Interrupters featured on the song that we heard, Never Alone, and they got Jason Williamson from Sleaford Mods to appear on the record too. Love hearing that guy's voice. Okay, quick look at our concert calendar here in this very short break, but before we do that, we want to set you up with tickets to an upcoming show a couple of nights from now, or a couple of days from today. Thursday night, Erykah Badu at the Fillmore. If you'd like to go, getting entered to win, it's quick and easy. You can do that. Just leave some quick information at 844-INDY-1023. That's 844-463-4310. And good luck.
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0: Our friends from the beautiful Pacific Northwest, Death Cab for Cutie, new track Stone Over Water. Also heard Rodrigo y Gabriela with Tamacoon and Leve. Got us going with Lover Girl. Last call here, Erykah Badu at the Fillmore on Thursday night. We have tickets up for grabs this hour. It's not winning Wednesday, but, you know, winning tickets on a Tuesday, that's cool too. To get entered to win, to get tickets for that Erykah Badu show. It's a quick call to our studio line. Takes just a few seconds. Pretty painless. You have until 5 o'clock to get that call in at 844-INDY-1023. That's 844-463-4310.
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So I think we all have bands that are like our safety blankets, you know, our comfort food bands that we go back to over and over again, the bands that feel like they are for us. We all have bands like that. I bring that up because that's probably one of mine right there. The War on Drugs, new single from the band. No album announcement right now, but we're thinking there might be one on the way. Fingers crossed for that. Who's That? The track from Adam Granduciel and the War on Drugs. Also, Nirvana and Muna in the set. And this next artist you can check out playing with Tyler Ballgame at Globe Hall on October 20th. That's a great bill. Loving her new record. Grace Cummings, the artist out of Australia. Here is I'm Not Crazy.

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New music from This Is Lorelei. Very prolific artist. You go to his Bandcamp and there are 60 or 70 releases when I counted that up last week. Singles, EPs, albums, lots of stuff out there. Also plays in the band Water From Your Eyes. So yeah, the ideas are just, you know, nonstop with This Is Lorelei. New song is called The Kid With The Crown. Here First is on the radio later on tonight at 9 o'clock. It's an hour of some of the newest, coolest stuff that has just come out. Always a lot of fun to put the show together and then, you know, play all this stuff on the radio for you. This is a song that we debuted last week. The band is called Spanish Horses. This is their debut single. Yeah, not bad for a first single, I would say. They're out of London. Here is Hey Man, Hey Man from Spanish Horses here on Indie 102.3.

0: Hey, new one from Dinosaur Jr. And when that song was playing, I was, you know, just going through some of their older records. And I remembered the album artwork from their 1991 release, Green Mind. There's a picture of a kid smoking a cigarette on the cover. It looks to be like 9, 10 years old. Apparently, that's an actual photo from Jones Beach from 1969. But yeah, great one there. That one came out a long time ago. They recently put out an album called They're Near, and they're going to be playing for us at the Ogden Theater coming up October 29th. Several Got Away from Dinosaur Jr., brand new music here on listener-supported Indie 1023. We're doing a little thing coming up on Monday, Empire 404. We do this once a month. We encourage everyone to come out and hang on Monday night. More info on that here in just a minute, and then we'll get right back to the music.
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0: Lauren Freehoff. We heard One Thing Always Leads to Another. 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

Jack White, there he is. Brand new song called Neighbor's Blues. Also played the Cardigans and the great Johnny Cash. Yes, the man in black here on Indy 1023. I'm Jason Thomas, coming back in a few hours for Here First. It's a brand new music show. Some of the newest, coolest stuff we've just gotten our hands on. We'll play it for you on the radio. I'm going to go listen to a few last minute submissions and then we'll get that going at 9 o'clock here in just a little bit. Jesse Witten's on the radio next. And this is a fun listen here. This is from Faithless, their track Insomnia. This is Disclosure's 2025 edit here on Indy 1023, and I'll talk to you in a little bit.

something's all over me. Greasy insomnia, please release me and let me dream about making mad love on the heath, tearing off tights with my teeth. But there's no relief, I'm wide awake in my kitchen. It's black and I'm lonely.

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